everyone else and live in excess solely for the self, with no consideration for another one's joy. Self-importance is all that's employed. It's hard to understand how one becomes like that. At one time, perhaps their goodness was intact. They may have been affected at a point in their existence when it started getting cold.

so low from a trusted friend that went into the cold. Protect yourself.

Yes, the bad times in life is like a telephone. You never know when it's a go ring. But when it ring, just pick it up and receive. When you finish, put down the receiver and carry on. Cause the sun will always